9, where the countdown to the weekend is on. It's just after 8 o'clock on a Wednesday night. We welcome you aboard. I'm Steve Hall. This is the new one from Taylor Swift. I knew it. I knew you. I-99.

High 99, a very comfortable night ahead tonight. Clear skies overnight tonight. The low dropping now to 61. Sunshine tomorrow with a high of 86. Rain by the weekend. Details just ahead with the one and only Jesse Walker. Here's Cody Johnson with Carrie Underwood. I'm Gonna Love You. High 99.

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7: Hi, everyone. We're looking for fair skies tonight. Could be some patchy fog dropping down to 60. Then for tomorrow, mostly sunny and nice day. Highs back in the mid-80s. For tomorrow night, partly cloudy, dropping to 62. On Friday, more clouds move in. Could see some showers mostly late in the day with a high in the low 80s. From WTWO, your local weather authority, I'm meteorologist Jesse Walker.
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High 99. Well, the July full moon was on full display this morning in the western sky. Just huge, bright and shiny. Should be on full display again tonight. The full buck moon for the month of July. Luke Combs, Days Like These. 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

Darling. I-99 giving you a chance to win tickets to the next big show coming to the Wabash Valley Saturday night, August 22nd at Tier 10 Music and Sports Park in Spencer, Indiana. Joe DeMessina is the headliner, but you'll also see Montgomery Gentry featuring Eddie Montgomery, the Kentucky Headhunters, and Dylan Carmichael. It's going to be a great show, and you can be there. Text bye-bye to 24609 for your chance to win tickets to that show. And Saturday night, August 22nd, Joe DeMessina and three other acts at the Tier 10 Music and Sports Park in Spencer, Indiana. Text bye-bye, B-Y-E, B-Y-E to 24609 for your chance to win. Boots off, my friends. It's John Party from High 99.

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It's like iced coffee, only a lot more work. So you make your coffee as usual, then you wait for it to cool. You pour the coffee into a Ziploc bag, seal it, and toss it in the freezer. Once it's frozen, you take it out and start whacking it with something so the coffee is smashed into chunks. 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The coffee will slowly melt, forming a slushy. Sounds like a lot of work to me, but might be tasty. Coffee slushies, might want to try it. Jordan Davis, turn this truck around. 599.

99. We've moved into the 9 o'clock hour on a Wednesday night. We're glad you could join us tonight. Megan Maroney had to abruptly end her show in Denver last night due to an unspecified illness. She was only 3 songs into the concert when she told the crowd she couldn't give them the show they deserved. She's rescheduled for August 27th. Megan was awful upset she couldn't finish the show. Hope she gets better soon. Here's Megan Maroney's new one. It's Beautiful Things. High 99.

I-99. We'll be enjoying some mild temperatures over the next couple of days. Sunshine tomorrow, but rain by the weekend. Details of the forecast coming up with Jesse Walker. It's Riley Green with Ella Langley. Don't mind if I do. I-99.

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5: All right, we're only looking for fair skies tonight. Could be some patchy fog dropping down to 60. Then for tomorrow, mostly sunny and nice day. Highs back in the mid-80s. For tomorrow night, partly cloudy, dropping to 62. On Friday, more clouds move in. Could see some showers mostly late in the day with a high in the low 80s. From WTWO, your local weather authority, I'm meteorologist Jesse Walker.
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99. We're now less than 2 weeks away from the start of school here in Vigo County. And with that in mind, Hamilton Center will be hosting We Live this Saturday at Rose Park. That's from 11 a.m. to 1 p.m. this Saturday. There'll be free school supplies for kids, free haircuts, free food, and bike giveaways. That's this Saturday at Rose Park at 15th and Locust, Tara. Here's Cody Johnson with the phone. Hi, 99. Good evening, everybody, and happy Wednesday to you.

I-99. Colts camp now officially open in Westfield. Colts only a couple of weeks away from the first exhibition game. That comes up August 13th against the New England Patriots. The regular season for the Colts starts September 13th against the Baltimore Ravens. NFL football just around the corner. Ty Myers, Ends of the Earth. I-99.

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$9.99. Well, if you don't want to get married, just say so. A Kaysville, Utah bride-to-be was arrested for setting her church on fire the day before her wedding. The bride started the blaze while she and others were setting up for the wedding. That fire caused more than $108,000 in damage. The bride and the groom apparently had gone to Ace Hardware earlier in the day to buy hooks for the wedding, but the bride stole two or three lighters from the store, came back, and set the church on fire. Jeez, talk about a bad case of cold feet. I wonder how their relationship's going. Here's Bailey Zimmerman, Chevy Silverado. Hi, 99. Good evening. Happy Wednesday, everybody.

99. Rolling through a Wednesday night with our sights set on the weekend. We'll be there before you know it. We're glad you could join us, and I hope it's been a great day for you. I'm Steve Hall. Checking out the new one from Riley Green. Here it is. Think as you drunk. I-99. Good evening, everyone.

I-99. Well, next couple days look to be very nice across the Wabash Valley. The weekend not shaping up to be all that great, though. Could see rain by Friday night. Details of the forecast just ahead with Jesse Walker. 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
5: High 99, your local weather authority forecast.
6: All right, we're only looking for fair skies tonight. Could be some patchy fog dropping down to 60. Then for tomorrow, mostly sunny and nice day. Highs back in the mid-80s. For tomorrow night, partly cloudy, dropping to 62. On Friday, more clouds move in. Could see some showers mostly late in the day with a high in the low 80s. From WTWO, your local weather authority, I'm meteorologist Jesse Walker.
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$9.99. Had a big Mega Millions winner last night. One person in Florida won the $800 million grand prize, the 10th largest in Mega Millions history. $800 million. Since the winner was last night, the Mega Millions jackpot for Friday night now resets to $50 million. Got a good-sized Powerball jackpot for later tonight, $663 million. That drawing coming up in about a half an hour. Hudson Westbrook, House again, I-99.

$9.99. Have you checked out our latest Heritage Animal Hospital Tale of the Week? Cute little puppy dog named Bandit. He's got that little mask over his face. Bandit's about 3 years old. He's a boxer pit mix. He's up to date on all vaccines. He's been heartworm tested, microchipped, and dewormed. He's just looking for his forever home. You can check out Bandit at the website, high99.com, or in person at the Terre Haute Humane Society. Mention High 99 and get $10 off your adoption fee. Bandit, our Tale of the Week, brought to you by the Heritage Animal Hospital. The new one from Kenny Chesney. Here's Carry On. High.

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I-99. Well, if you're planning a trip to New York anytime soon, be on the lookout for beavers. Yes, New York and New Jersey apparently being terrorized by rabid beavers. They've been attacking swimmers and fishermen, and multiple victims have been bit. Now, wildlife experts say rabid beavers are pretty rare, so you probably don't have to worry about it, but it couldn't hurt to be on your toes. Rabid beavers. Jason Aldean, don't tell on me. Bye.

99, kicking off our final hour together today, just after 11 o'clock on a Wednesday night. I'm Steve Hall, checking out the new one from Zach Top. This is South of Sanity. Been there, done that. 599.

9:99, where Jesse Walker will be along with the forecast in a couple of minutes for you. The McBrides are celebrating birthdays today. Ashley McBride has her 43rd birthday today. Martina McBride celebrates her 60th today. And James Otto, the man that brought us I Just Got Started Loving You, 53 years old today. Tyler Hubbard now, 5'9", I-99.

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1: High 99, your local weather authority forecast.
2: All right, we're looking for fair skies tonight. Could be some patchy fog dropping down to 60. Then for tomorrow, mostly sunny and nice day. Highs back in the mid-80s. For tomorrow night, partly cloudy, dropping to 62. On Friday, more clouds move in. Could see some showers mostly late in the day with a high in the low 80s. From WTWO, your local weather authority, I'm meteorologist Jesse Walker.
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I-99, up looking for that midnight snack. Got a couple of great ideas for you today. National Chicken Wing Day. Plus, it's National Lasagna Day. So Garfield is licking his lips. Here's Jason Aldean, and how far does a goodbye go? I-99.

I-99, another great show coming to the Valley Saturday night, August 22nd. It's Joe DeMessina, Montgomery Gentry, featuring Eddie Montgomery, the Kentucky Henners, and Dylan Carmichael at the Tier 10 Music and Sports Park in Spencer, Indiana. 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Riley Green, hi.

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That's going to wrap up things today for me. I sure do appreciate your company tonight and invite you to join me again tomorrow. I'll be back at 7 to do it all over again. In the meantime, keep yourself safe, happy, and healthy. And we'll talk again real soon. Here's that new one from Hardy with Friends. 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

0: 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But I knew it, I knew you. I was 5 when I first saw Toy Story. For us to have an opportunity to write for this film is really special.
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0: 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It's basically just a reminder that no matter what you're going through, you don't have to go through it alone.
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Hi, Daddy Dad, Lanny Wilson, and things a man ought to know. Things like happy wife, happy life. Good morning and happy Thursday to you. Sunshine today, a high of 86. Enjoy it. 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

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I think it's so cool. Indiana Fever leading their division. Boy, a championship would be cool, wouldn't it? Here's Cody Johnson, The Fall, on High 99.

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I-99, Little Big Town, and Girl Crush. Hey, Thomas Rhett, he's going to be at the Ford Center in Evansville on August 20th. 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Here's Ain't a Bad Life with Jordan Davis on I-99.

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Y99, Chris Stapleton and White Horse. Hey, thanks for hanging out with us this morning. News coming up at 6 o'clock, and we'll have the forecast with Jesse Walker. 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
1: Reporting for WTWO, your local news leader, I'm Julia Prickett. A proposed road project may soon have a significant impact on drivers. It's a project on State Road 257 in Pike County, south of Davies County. This stretch of road is prone to flooding from the White River and often has to close. Indiana Department of Transportation saying they have to close the road 19 days a year on average. The proposed project is to build another bridge to bring the roadway above the flood level. And over in Vermilion County, Indiana, the Emergency Management Agency has a new partnership with an app that gives people another way to receive critical alerts. That new app is called Know Now. People can download the free app on Androids or iPhones, and some of the alerts on that app include severe weather, traffic alerts, public safety alerts, and much more. Officials with the Vermilion County EMA want residents to have as many options as possible to receive important alerts and, as always, stay weather aware. 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Nominations open until August 3rd. 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Reporting for WTWO, I'm Julia Prickett.
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3: Good morning, everyone. Another nice day shaping up today with some sunshine. Daytime high into the mid-80s. Then tonight, partly cloudy, not bad. Dropping down to 62 for tomorrow, Friday. More clouds move in. Could see a few showers mostly late in the day with a high of 82. Rain showers will be likely as we head for Saturday. From WTWO, your local weather authority, I'm meteorologist Jesse Walker.
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0: High 99, the Wabash Valley's country station, Jameson Rogers and Cold Beer calling my name. Good morning. Another great day in store for us today. Sunshine, a high of 84. We start our day at 60. Happy Thursday.
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I-90-9, the Wabash Valley's country, Luke Combs, and Beer Never Broke My Heart. Hey, coming up in the Nashville Scoop, one country artist has fired some crew members. One takes a look back at a decision he made that he almost didn't make, that he's glad he did. Details on that coming up. And one superstar talks about something she still hangs on to from her past. Details in the Scoop coming up after Ty Myers.

0: I-99, Ty Myers, and Ends of the Earth. Well, Jason Aldean has fired several crew members who badmouthed him on tour. I don't blame him. He says, here's my issue. When you're riding around on the tour bus that I'm paying for you, and I'm feeding you three meals a day every day, and a paycheck to pay your rent or whatever it is, and you're out there on those buses in our catering, and you're badmouthing me and our crew, you gotta go. I don't blame him. Well, Luke Bryan says that he almost passed on becoming a judge on American Idol. Now, Luke says at the time I was doing stadium tours, I was busy as a human could be, so I was a little reluctant to add another layer of commitment and concentration. When you're selling out football stadiums and your albums are doing everything you dreamed of, throwing a distraction in the mix was something I was a little bit challenging to, but at the end of the day, I made the decision to do it, and 9 years later, here I am, and I've learned so much from it. Well, how about this? Ella Langley keeps and still hangs on to the last $100 she made in tips from singing. She says, there's been times I really wanted to spend this $100, but I did not do it because I had faith in myself. It paid off, and I'm really happy that I still have this to take me back to the days when times were tough. And that, my friend, is the Nashville Scoop.
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5: Good morning, everyone. Another nice day shaping up today with some sunshine. Daytime high into the mid-80s. Then tonight, partly cloudy. Not bad. Dropping down to 62 for tomorrow, Friday. More clouds move in. Could see a few showers mostly late in the day with a high of 82. Rain showers will be likely as we head for Saturday. From WTWO, your local weather authority, I'm meteorologist Jesse Walker.
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0: Hi-99, the Wabash Valley's country station. Justin Moore and time's ticking. It is time for our small town salute. Today we salute our friends there in Bowling Green, Indiana, established in 1825. They have a cool little festival every year called the Old Settlers Festival. Check it out. I think it comes up in September. Bowling Green, salute to you today, and thank you for making Hi-99 part of your day.
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I-99, Kane Brown, and Backseat Driver. News coming up at 7 o'clock. Jesse Walker will be in with a look at the forecast. It's Bailey Zimmerman. This is a song about his grandpa's truck. Chevy Silverado, I-99.

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1: Reporting for WTWO, your local news leader, I'm Julia Prickett. Well, it's an exciting time if you're a football fan as the Indiana State Sycamores held their first day of fall camp and practice at Memorial Stadium. The Sycamores jumping into the 2026 season, and ISU head coach Kurt Mallory will be entering his 10th season leading the Sycamore team. Last year, the Sycamores beat a top five opponent for the first time since 2012, and they hope to this year brings them momentum as they hope to have their first winning season in 8 years. And from one football camp to the next, as the Indianapolis Colts are gearing up for their football season as they kicked off training camp earlier this week and the crowds showed out. The Indianapolis Colts training camp taking place every day up in Westfield. And as we do look ahead, the first home preseason game taking place at Lucas Oil Stadium is against the Falcons. That's happening Saturday, August 22nd at 1 p.m. And just a reminder to nominate a local high school student for our station's Future Leaders of the Valley contest. The contest recognizes outstanding high school students who are making a difference in the community. All you have to do, submit a short essay telling us about a student you believe represents the next generation of leadership. Nominations open until August 3rd. Just head over to our website, mywabashvalley.com, and 15 winners will be recognized from each county in our viewing area. Reporting for WTWO, your local news leader, I'm Julia Prickett.
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3: Good morning, everyone. Another nice day shaping up today with some sunshine. Daytime high into the mid-80s. Then tonight, partly cloudy. Not bad. Dropping down to 62 for tomorrow, Friday. More clouds move in. Could see a few showers mostly late in the day with a high of 82. Rain showers will be likely as we head for Saturday. From WTWO, your local weather authority, I'm meteorologist Jesse Walker.
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0: 9.99, Maddie and Tay die from a broken heart. Well, you think you're having a bad day? What do you hear this? A California woman was pregnant. Her contractions were 5 minutes apart, so she went to the hospital. Well, the hospital ended up sending her home, so she was hungry and decided to stop at Jack in the Box on the way home. Her contractions got worse, and she ended up delivering the baby with the help of firefighters in the parking lot at Jack in the Box. So, yeah, I guess maybe if you're wanting to get that baby out of there and in a hurry, stop by, get you some Jack in the Box, but just have some firefighters close.
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0: 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And hey, we got tickets to the show. We know you want to go. You want a shot at winning? 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

Hi, 99, Jordan Davis saying, next thing you know. Well, you're a parent, you're tired, and you decide to take a nap, but what are the kids up to while you're napping? We'll tell you what happened to one lady coming up after Kenny Chesney. Carry on. 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

0: 99, Kenny Chesney and Carry On. Well, how about this? A Colorado woman decided she needed to take a nap. Well, while she was taking a nap, her 9-year-old son decided to take her white sedan for a little bit of a cruise. Well, in doing so, he slammed into a Blackstone grill that barreled into a neighbor's pickup truck. Of course, the boy got out, freaked out, and ran home screaming. Of course, his mom, being asleep, had no idea any of this was going on. I'll bet that 9-year-old is really nervous now. I got to tell you, if I would have done that when I was 9 years old, I'd still be running.
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8: Good morning, everyone. Another nice day shaping up today with some sunshine. Daytime high into the mid-80s. Then tonight, partly cloudy. Not bad. Dropping down to 62 for tomorrow, Friday. More clouds move in. Could see a few showers mostly late in the day with a high of 82. Rain showers will be likely as we head for Saturday. From WTWO, your local weather authority, I'm meteorologist Jesse Walker.
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0: Hi, Daddy Dye, Luke Combs, and Days Like These. Hey, want to say happy birthday to Jenna Felton. Jenna, have a great day. Daryl Williams, celebrating his birthday today. Daryl, happy birthday, and happy birthday goes out to Pat Killeen. Pat, I hope you have a great day, sir.
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99, Drew Baldridge and Tough People. News coming up at 8 o'clock, the forecast with Jesse Walker. 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

I knew I'd see her around. I'd be at some party, she'd show up and I'd be walking out. Or across some parking lot, hiding behind her sister. I'd look up, she'd be at the red light beside me in that white Maxima with a sticker on the back. I'd act.

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1: Reporting for WTWO, your local news leader, I'm Julia Prickett. A proposed road project may soon have a significant impact on drivers. It's a project on State Road 257 in Pike County, south of Davies County. This stretch of road is prone to flooding from the White River and often has to close. Indiana Department of Transportation saying they have to close the road 19 days a year on average. The proposed project is to build another bridge to bring the roadway above the flood level. And over in Vermilion County, Indiana, the Emergency Management Agency has a new partnership with an app that gives people another way to receive critical alerts. That new app is called Know Now. People can download the free app on Androids or iPhones, and some of the alerts on that app include severe weather, traffic alerts, public safety alerts, and much more. Officials with the Vermilion County EMA want residents to have as many options as possible to receive important alerts and, as always, stay weather aware. 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Nominations open until August 3rd. 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Reporting for WTWO, I'm Julia Prickett.
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4: Good morning, everyone. Another nice day shaping up today with some sunshine. Daytime high into the mid-80s. Then tonight, partly cloudy. Not bad. Dropping down to 62 for tomorrow, Friday. More clouds move in. Could see a few showers mostly late in the day with a high of 82. Rain showers will be likely as we head for Saturday. From WTWO, your local weather authority, I'm meteorologist Jesse Walker.
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0: 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Well, it's time to celebrate, and today is National Chili Dog Day. I love me a good chili dog, but I'm not sure where the best place in town is to go get a chili dog. 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
0: 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But when he cranked up the AC, all he got was a bunch of hot air.
4: 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It's suffocating in here.
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1: It's not a flooring business. It's a people business. And we get to help people. 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

I-99, Mega Maroney, and Tennessee Orange. Well, what do 59% of us think is the most annoying thing on an airplane? The answer coming up after Riley Green and Change My Mind.

0: mind.
1: So what do almost 60% of us think is the most annoying thing we encounter on an airplane? The answer? Somebody kicking the seat behind you. Yes, I would have to agree with that. I always politely ask them to stop doing that. And if not, well, I'll get the seat behind them and do it back to them.
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4: Good morning, everyone. Another nice day shaping up today with some sunshine. Daytime high into the mid-80s. Then tonight, partly cloudy. Not bad. Dropping down to 62 for tomorrow, Friday. More clouds move in. Could see a few showers mostly late in the day with a high of 82. Rain showers will be likely as we head for Saturday. From WTWO, your local weather authority, I'm meteorologist Jesse Walker.
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0: Cody Johnson and The Fall. Hey, coming up on August 7th, Horizon Health is going to be hosting their back-to-school event from 4:30 to 7:30. The first 500 school-age children will get free school supplies. And there's going to be other activities like an inflatable slide. There's going to be a bunch of vendors there as well. But the first 500 school-age children, you're going to get free school supplies.
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99.9 Parmalee, how can you not fall in love with the Calgary? Just saying. How can you not fall in love with this weather? Sunny today, a high of 84. Here's Hardy and MacArthur. 99.9.

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Hey, happy birthday goes out to Jamie Johns. Jamie, you have a great day, young lady. Here's Morgan Wallen.

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Hey, today is also National Father-in-Law Day. 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
6: 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Colin, tell them what we have planned for them.
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1: Hi, everyone. Some nice weather shaping up today. We're looking at sunshine. Daytime highs about average into the mid-80s. Then tonight, partly cloudy, dropping down to 62. For tomorrow, Friday, mostly cloudy. Could see a shower late in the day with a high of 82. Showers will be more likely on Saturday and cooler highs in the mid-70s. From WTWO, your local weather authority, I'm meteorologist Jesse Walker.
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99, Dustin Lynch, McKenzie Porter, just thinking about you. Hey, want to say good morning to Danny there at the Blueberry Hill Pancake House. DW and I will be there a little later, buddy. Here's Thomas Rhett, Ain't a Bad Lie.

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I-99, the Wabash Valley's country. That's going to wrap it up for me, Party Marty. My girl Charlie coming up next. Have a great rest of your day. I'll see you in the morning.

Eldridge wanted to be that song on the Wabash Valley's country station. He didn't let anybody know he was engaged, just got married, told us a couple months later. Good for him. It's Jason Aldean. How far does a goodbye go? I-99.

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7: Hi, everyone. Some nice weather shaping up today. We're looking at sunshine. Daytime highs about average into the mid-80s. Then tonight, partly cloudy, dropping down to 62. For tomorrow, Friday, mostly cloudy. Could see a shower late in the day with a high of 82. Showers will be more likely on Saturday and cooler highs in the mid-70s. From WTWO, your local weather authority, I'm meteorologist Jesse Walker.
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0: This is I Knew It, I Knew You. I was 5 when I first saw Toy Story. For us to have an opportunity to write for this film is really special.
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He is Russell Dickerson. Love you like I used to on the Wabash Valley's Country Station. Welcome. 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My name is Charlie. We got sunny skies and 86 degrees out there this afternoon. It's Luke Combs. Days like these.

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2: 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Local weather authority forecast.
3: Hi, everyone. Some nice weather shaping up today. We're looking at sunshine. Daytime highs about average into the mid-80s. Then tonight, partly cloudy, dropping down to 62. For tomorrow, Friday, mostly cloudy. Could see a shower late in the day with a high of 82. Showers will be more likely on Saturday and cooler. Highs in the mid-70s. From WTWO, your local weather authority, I'm meteorologist Jesse Walker.
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Luke Bryan at Hot 99, the Wabash Valley's country station. Is Luke going to come back with Carrie Underwood and Lionel Richie to American Idol? I certainly hope so. Is there anybody else you'd want to see ahead of season 25 in 2027? I think not. Here's Ella Langley and Be Her, Hot 99.

Little past 12 o'clock on the Wabash Valley's Country. Good afternoon. We are Hot 99. This hour, I got Thomas Rhett and Jordan Davis. Luke Combs on the way. Chris Stapleton, Brooks and Dunn, Hudson Westbrook. And this is Kenny Chesney, his latest. Carry on with Hot 99.

Jordan Davis, What My World Spins Around on the Wabash Valley's Country. And Jordan was on hand when his good buddy Thomas Rhett got his star on the Country Music Walk of Fame in Nashville. They're good buddies and great collaborators. Here's Jordan helping Thomas with Ain't a Bad Life on 99. Didn't

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14: Hi, everyone. Some nice weather shaping up today. We're looking at sunshine. Daytime highs about average into the mid-80s. Then tonight, partly cloudy, dropping down to 62. For tomorrow, Friday, mostly cloudy. Could see a shower late in the day with a high of 82. Showers will be more likely on Saturday and cooler highs in the mid-70s. From WTWO, your local weather authority, I'm meteorologist Jesse Walker.
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Well, turns out the hottest travel trend isn't adventure. It's not luxury or the beach. It's feeling better. More and more travelers are skipping the typical vacation and heading to wellness retreats instead. Wellness tourism is booming. The industry is expected to hit $1.4 by 2029. People aren't just traveling to see new places anymore. They're looking to recharge, reduce stress, improve their mental health, build healthier habits. Not just about relaxation either. These retreats offer a chance to reconnect with yourself. You know, I'm good with being on a tropical beach. That's my wellness retreat. We are Hot 99, and this is Jason Aldean.

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2: 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But you're definitely going to notice an increase in customers. 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
2: It's the changing their lives, and I know that can sound crazy when we're talking about hair removal. 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

He is Post Malone along with Blake Shelton on Hot 99, and Post is going to be a big part of this year's Formula One Grand Prix. He's going to headline Saturday's race day festivities with rock group Maroon 5. The Formula One Grand Prix is set for October 23rd at Circuit of the Americas in Austin, Texas. Here's George Burge and Luke Bryan with Ride, Ride, Ride.

American Honey, that is Lady A on the Wabash Valley's Country Station. And speaking of the Wabash, Wine on the Wabash is coming back for another great evening of wine, friends, family, and music. Lock it in Saturday, September 19th. 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
0: 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Local weather authority forecast.
5: Hi, everyone. Some nice weather shaping up today. We're looking at sunshine. Daytime highs about average into the mid-80s. Then tonight, partly cloudy, dropping down to 62. For tomorrow, Friday, mostly cloudy. Could see a shower late in the day with a high of 82. Showers will be more likely on Saturday and cooler highs in the mid-70s. From WTWO, your local weather authority, I'm meteorologist Jesse Walker.
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Lainey Wilson on High 99. That one's called Watermelon Moonshine. We still got Cody Johnson and Carrie Underwood up in minutes. Riley Green's on the way, and this is Jason Aldean. How far does a goodbye go on the Wabash Valley's country? She said.

Cody Johnson and Carrie Underwood with I'm Gonna Love You. What a pretty duet on the Wabash Valley's country. This is Hot 99. In theaters everywhere, tomorrow's a brand new Spider-Man called A Brand New Day. I'd go see The Odyssey, the one with Matt Damon. So good. This is Riley Green and Change My Mind on the Wabash Valley's country.

He is Craig Morgan. The song is called That's What I Love About Sunday here on the Wabash Valley's Country. Welcome to High 99. This is Kane Brown and Woman on the Wabash Valley's Country.

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We are the Wabash Valley's country station. The low tonight's going to be 64 degrees. Gorgeous sun tomorrow, 84. Maybe some thunderstorms on Saturday with a high of 81. 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
16: Hi, everyone. Some nice weather shaping up today. We're looking at sunshine. Daytime highs about average into the mid-80s. Then tonight, partly cloudy, dropping down to 62. For tomorrow, Friday, mostly cloudy. Could see a shower late in the day with a high of 82. Showers will be more likely on Saturday and cooler highs in the mid-70s. From WTWO, your local weather authority, I'm meteorologist Jesse Warren.
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Back in the saddle, Mr. Luke Combs on the Wabash Valley's Country Station. Speaking of being back in the saddle, Mr. Rob is coming in this afternoon. He'll take you home, play great country music, and just have a lot of fun. Enjoy your afternoon with the Wabash Valley's Country. We are Hot 99.

I-99. Hi there, I'm Rob. Thanks for being here this afternoon. Glad you're here. Good to start the show off with a little bit of Garth. Thomas Rhett, John Party, Hudson Westbrook, all on the way. This is Jordan Davis on High 99.

Hi 99. Hi there, I'm Rob. Joni Messina, along with Montgomery Gentry, the Kentucky Headhunters, and Dylan Carmichael, all coming to Tier 10 Music and Sports Park in Spencer, Indiana, Saturday night, the 22nd. If you'd like to win a pair of tickets, just text bye-bye, no space or hyphen to 24609. That's bye-bye, no space or hyphen to 24609, and you could score a pair of tickets to the show. Man, that'd be a great way to spend a Saturday evening, don't you think? Thomas Rhett, Jordan Davis right now, Ain't a Bad Life, on High 99.

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0: 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Local weather authority forecast.
10: Hi, everyone. Some nice weather shaping up today. We're looking at sunshine. Daytime highs about average into the mid-80s. Then tonight, partly cloudy, dropping down to 62. For tomorrow, Friday, mostly cloudy. Could see a shower late in the day with a high of 82. Showers will be more likely on Saturday and cooler highs in the mid-70s. From WTWO, your local weather authority, I'm meteorologist Jesse Walker.
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I-99, so this morning when I woke up, the cat wanted to go outside. So I was letting him out, and as I opened the door, I hear the whirr of a saw. You know, one of those electric saws. And you don't usually hear that at 6 in the morning, and then I kind of started looking around, and, well, down the street, a whole bunch of fire trucks. Yeah, apparently one of the houses on my street was on fire early this morning. I did see a news report on it. No one injured or hurt. The building was unoccupied, but the fire is under investigation. Yeah, it's just, it's kind of odd when you open the door at 6 in the morning and the first thing you hear is a saw, because ain't nobody doing a home improvement project that early. Here's Shaboozy and Jelly Roll, High 99.

Hi 99. Hi there, I'm Rob. How are you? I hope your workday is going okay. May not be, though, because a new study, or I should say survey, done by Fortune reveals that half of people have cried due to workplace stress. They also found that in the first quarter of 2025, 208 million instances of office hostility occurred in American workplaces every day. Wonder how many of those were passive aggressive. And over half of us have been thrown under the bus at work. I think that I have been the victim of all those things at various points in my career. And remember, I don't have a hard job. I work at a radio station. So, you know, I feel for you if you're going through a rough time. Just remember, it'll get better. Yeah.

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Hi there, I'm Rob. Thanks for being here this afternoon. Jason Aldean, Josh Ross, and Justin Moore all coming your way. Got some Bailey Zimmerman right here. Chevy Silverado, Hi, 99.

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8: Hi, everyone. We're looking for more clouds to start moving in tonight. Partly cloudy, dropping to 62. Tomorrow, becoming cloudy. Could see a few showers late, a high of 85. For tomorrow night, mostly cloudy. Scattered showers and storms moving in, 68 the low. We start the weekend Saturday, scattered showers and storms, highs in the upper 70s. From WTWO, your local weather authority, I'm meteorologist Jesse Walker.
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99. Hi there, I'm Rob. Thanks for being here. Hey, area schools getting ready to head back for the 2026-2027 school year. Some will start as early as next Wednesday and Thursday. Man, that is early. I was living in Missouri, and they always used to argue there, you know, to give it how different states do it. They were arguing whether to start before or after Labor Day. But the kids all went to school later into June, too. So that's part of it. North Vermilion heads back on Wednesday. South Vermilion on the 10th. The Northeast and Southwest School Corporations in Sullivan County starting Wednesday, August 12th. Duggar Union goes back on Wednesday. And the Vigo County School Corporation starts on Tuesday, August 11th. So there you go. Get that back to school shopping done. Oh boy, isn't that fun? There's Justin Moore and Time's Ticking on High 99.

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Hi 99. Hi there, I'm Rob, and it's time for our random fact. Today, it has to do with word origins. The word quarantine comes from the Italian words for 40 days. It goes back to when it was discovered that ships were infested with plague-carrying rats, so they were forced to wait outside Venice for 40 days before coming ashore. My goodness. Now, remember, how'd you like to get to your port and then have to sit on a ship with infected rats for 40 days? You know, now we can barely wait for them to get the jetway out to the door of the plane to get off it. Imagine 40 days. Yikes. Ella Langley, Be Her, here on High 99.

Hi, 99. Jody Messina going to be in the area on August 22nd. We've got your way to win free tickets. I will tell you about that next. Also, Luke Combs, Taylor Swift, and Cody Johnson this hour. It's George Burge, Luke Bryan, Hi 99. It's Ride, Ride, Ride.

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1: Hi there, it's Rob, and I did promise you this information on how you could score some Jody Messina tickets. She's going to be here with Montgomery Gentry, the Kentucky Headhunters, and Dylan Carmichael, Saturday night, August 22nd, at Tier 10 Music and Sports Park in Spencer, Indiana. 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Just text bye-bye right now. Bye-bye, no space or hyphen, 24609, and you could win those tickets. Luke Combs right here, sleepless in a hotel room on High 99.

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4: Hi, everyone. We're looking for more clouds to start moving in tonight. Partly cloudy, dropping to 62. Tomorrow becoming cloudy. Could see a few showers late, a high of 85. For tomorrow night, mostly cloudy. Scattered showers and storms moving in, 68 the low. We start the weekend Saturday, scattered showers and storms, highs in the upper 70s. From WTWO, your local weather authority, I'm meteorologist Jesse Walker.
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I-99, it doesn't seem like it's been open long enough, but the Terre Haute Casino and Resort is for sale. Maybe. Details coming your way next. This is Jason Aldean. It's Don't Tell on Me on High 99.

0: This is I Knew It, I Knew You. But I knew it, I knew you. I was 5 when I first saw Toy Story. For us to have an opportunity to write for this film is really special.
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Hi, 99, Luke Combs, Even Though I'm Leaving. Hi there, I'm Rob. Glad to be with you this afternoon. And this was splashed all over the news today. Churchill Downs has a Terre Haute Casino Resort and several other of the casino and resorts they own up for sale. The reasons that I've read is they want to go back and concentrate on horse racing. Not quite sure why they'd want to do that. I know that they own Churchill Downs, but outside of the Kentucky Derby, horse racing, it's not like it used to be. It's, you know what I mean? Anyway, they came out with it. It kind of was a rumor going around town anyway, but they had to talk about it in their filing with the Securities and Exchange Commission. And by the way, they say there's no guarantee they're going to divest any of the casinos, or if they start talking to people or they do have, you know, a sale agreed to, that sale's going to close. So, you know, they may be running this casino for a while longer unless they get a deal that they can't refuse. Good news with all this, though, is any sale of the casino shouldn't impact the Terre Haute Casino Resort Foundation. You know, so that stuff is stable, the money and everything that they've promised to various entities. This is Cody Johnson, Hot 99.

I-99. Hi there, I'm Rob. Thank you for being here this evening. Glad that you could hang out with me. Hope your workday went well. This is Riley Green and Change My Mind on I-99.

I-99. Hi there, I'm Rob. Thanks for being here this evening. Hey, Thomas Rhett and Jordan Davis coming your way. Megan Maroney and Hudson Westbrook. This is the latest from Hardy featuring Eric Church and Morgan Wallen. It's called MacArthur on High 99.

I-99. Hi there, I'm Rob. Thank you for being here. Don't forget, Party Marty tomorrow morning. Stupid, dumb criminals. 7:30. Here's Thomas Rhett and Jordan Davis.

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6: Yeah, right.
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14: Hi, everyone. Some nice weather shaping up today. We're looking at sunshine. Daytime highs about average into the mid-80s. Then tonight, partly cloudy, dropping down to 62. For tomorrow, Friday, mostly cloudy. Could see a shower late in the day with a high of 82. Showers will be more likely on Saturday and cooler highs in the mid-70s. From WTWO, your local weather authority, I'm meteorologist Jesse Walker.
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Hi, 99. Hi there, I'm Rob, and I have an update for you on the Robinson Walmart. You know, they suffered a fire a couple days ago, and they were closed yesterday, and they are largely still closed today. The pharmacy is back open with curbside service, so yes, if you need a prescription filled, you can call them or use the app, and they will deliver the prescription to your car. Curbside service. As far as the store reopening, what I could kind of read from the Facebook post that they had up today, they used the words closed until further notice. So I don't think it's going to be a long-term closure. You know, you might have to get your groceries somewhere else this weekend. I could be wrong, but that's just how I kind of interpreted it. Wouldn't

Hi 99. Hi there. I'm Rob, and I ran into this while I was coming into work this morning. I came in a different way than I normally do, and I was going to cut over to downtown on 13th Street. Can't do that. South 13th between Holman and Harrison in Terre Haute is closed due to sewer work. They'll hopefully have it reopened to traffic at 4 o'clock on Tuesday, August 11th. So there you have it. 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

I-99, and thank you for being here tonight. I'm Rob. Steve Hall will get you through the rest of your evening. This is Kane Brown and Woman on I-99.

Holiday 99. Good evening, everybody, and welcome to Thursday, just one day away from kicking off the weekend. Hope it's been a great day for you. Glad you could join us tonight. It's just after 7 o'clock. I'm Steve Hall with Luke Bryan, his new one, Country, and she knows it. Hi, 99. Good evening, everybody.

99. It's been another beautiful day across the Wabash Valley, but the weather's starting to turn south. Not going to get all that much warmer, but we've got a chance of showers and thunderstorms moving into the area by tomorrow night and through a good part of the weekend. Details of the forecast just ahead with Jesse Walker. Here's Jason Aldean from High 99.

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5: Hi, everyone. We're looking for more clouds to start moving in tonight. Partly cloudy, dropping to 62. Tomorrow, becoming cloudy. Could see a few showers late, a high of 85. For tomorrow night, mostly cloudy. Scattered showers and storms moving in, 68 the low. We start the weekend Saturday, scattered showers and storms, highs in the upper 70s. From WTWO, your local weather authority, I'm meteorologist Jesse Walker.
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It's Wine on the Wabash Part 2 coming up Saturday, September 19th in Fairbanks Park. 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And

99, where we have a new track record. A Bolton, England dad recently set a new Guinness World Record by gobbling down 15 fish sticks in 1 minute. Ooh. Nathan Davies, a 32-year-old project manager, says the idea for the record grew from a joke that he keeps 20 fish sticks in his freezer. He says, those fish fingers were hot. I think I could have eaten more if I'd been able to let them cool down. But 15 fish sticks in 1 minute. There's something to be proud of. Now, pass the Alka-Seltzer. Luke Combs, Days Like These, I-99.

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